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What's the matter? 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He sent us too far from afar. 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
1: And right now, ladies and gentlemen, I'd like to welcome to the stage Noel Gallagher.

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1: Yeah.
0: Are you really with us?
1: Yeah.
0: So next up here is an absolute strangest, loveliest thing in the world to have this chap on stage with us. He's playing Peter Green's guitar. 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

0: 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I don't care what the people are thinking. 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I'm just drinking.
1: But you're so high.
0: Oh man, you know I ain't high.
1: But you're so high.
0: I just take a little bit every now and then.
1: But you're so high.
0: Oh man, you gotta be shaming yourself. Come home last night, all lush. Baby getting a fuss. I say, honey, hush. I don't care what the people are thinking. I ain't drunk. I'm just drinking.
1: But you're so high.
0: I ain't drunk. I done told y'all I ain't drunk, man. Why y'all doing
1: that?
0: I just having fun.

0: done the right thing. I want to thank you too. Now let's have a little drink, just me and you. I don't care what the people are thinking. I ain't drunk. I'm just drinking.
1: But you're so high.
0: Who, me? I ain't high, man.
1: But you're so high.
0: Why y'all talking about me like this?
1: But you're so high.
0: You gotta mind your own business, though. You ought to watch yourself, too, if you understand what I'm saying. I want to tip you, baby, before I go. I'll be back tomorrow night and drink some more. I don't care what the people are thinking. I ain't drunk. I'm just drinking.
1: But you're so high.
0: Oh, no, you the one drunk. Look at your eyes, man.
1: But you're so high.
0: Don't you tell my lady now.

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Lightnin' Hopkins was a cousin of mine. Lightnin' Hopkins and John Lee Hooker was my influence. Boogie Chillin' was the first tune I learned how to play on guitar.

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And we're gonna do some old things tonight. We're gonna do some new things. And we're gonna do some very, very bad things. We're gonna try to play some rhythm and blues for y'all tonight, some country and western, and some rock and roll. And then we're gonna start the party. Bourbon, scotch, and beer.

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I was coming down Mass Avenue. Everybody talking about the Boogie Woogie Dance down at the N Square Men's Bar. I decided I'd drop in there that night. I got down there. Everybody was drinking Jack Daniels and wine and feeling just fine.

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I seen a sucker smoking 10 cigars at once, it didn't call for even swear. 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

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Here come the creeper. 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Here come the creeper. 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Here come the creeper. 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Here come the creeper. 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

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Get a little more. 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And I don't want it all. 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
0: 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Just a little bit more. 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

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Oh, I wouldn't be such all alone.

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He said that he really don't want no trouble. And he really doesn't want any hardship either, too. He just want to do one thing, that's get his game up tight and let everybody know that he's a soul brother. And a soul brother consists of one person. Black, blue, green, purple, any kind of thing you want to name about it, you know what I mean? This is a soul brother. You only have to do one thing. Just let everybody know that you're a man. And if you want to be a lady, just say my neighbor thing. And that's why, at this time that I would say one thing,

0: Come here, boy. Come here. Listen. Let me tell you something. Well, let them listen up to my story, baby. I'll tell you the reason why.
1: Now, Junior, I want to say something.
0: Baby. What?
1: I want to say something.
0: What?
1: And when I say this, I don't want you to get nasty with me.
0: All right.
1: I want the band to come on down these
0: get
1: I was born in Alabama.
0: Huh?
1: Man, you know I was raised up in Tennessee.
0: Way down there? Way down there, in Tennessee.
1: Yes, yes.
0: I understand you, baby. I understand. Talk to me.
1: Oh, I was born. Lord, I was born in Alabama.
0: Say what?
1: Somebody tell me I was raised in Tennessee.
0: Preach to me, brother. Preach to me. Talk to me.
1: The next man on the piano, though.
0: I am. I say,
1: hey, no matter where I travel, Junior, somebody try to make a damn fool of me. And I don't like that, Junior.
0: That's not cussing. That's damn.
1: No.

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Might grab a hump, an alligator pie. 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

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Chris Layton and George Raines on the drums. Jimmy Lee Vaughn, bad boy himself on guitar. 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

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One Friday evening, a dark cloud rolled. 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

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The freaking outstanding Guy Forsythe. The amazing Shelley King. 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The amazing Shelley Cox. And our usual cast of characters, me, Rob Hooper. And Cole El Sala. And truly, that's the highest note I'll hit for you tonight. 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We wrote a few songs together. His name's Ray Benson. He's got a cool band called Asleep at the Wheel. If you get a chance, you ought to check him out, as if you haven't already. And if you like this song, I would like to thank you very much. And if you don't, I would like for you to find Ray and tell him so.

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1: Yeah.
0: This is a song by Sir Doug.

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1: Well, you know, we can make a lot of honey.

Everybody. 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Just keep it going, like, keep it going, like that.

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Every time I get high, I lay my head down in my baby's breast. Well, you know, later I'll be quiet. Trying so hard to take my lesson.

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2: 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You with Billy? Yeah, you got it, Billy. You got it now. Go ahead on. That's it. This is in G, by the way.

0: 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Oh my God.
1: You're listening to KSU.

take him, break him, take him, break him, take him, break him, take him, break him, take him, break him, take him, break him, take him, break him, take him, break him, take him, break him, take him, break him, take him, break him, take him, break him, take him, break him, take him, break him, take him, break him, take him, break him, take him, break him, take him, break him, take him, break him, take him, break him, take him, break him, take him, break him, take him, break him, take him, break him, take him, break him, take him, break him, take him, break him, take him, break him, take him, break him, take him, break him, take him, break him, take him, break him, take him, break him, take him, break him, take him, break him, take him, break him, take him, break him, take him, break him, take him, break him, take him, break him, take him, break him, take him, break him, take him, break him, take him, break him, take him, break him, take him, break him, take him, break him, take him, break him, take him, break him, take him, break him, take him, break him, take him, break him, take him, break him, take him, break him, take him, break him, take him, break him, take him, break him, take him, break him, take him, break him, take him, break him, take him, break him, take him, break him, take him, break him,

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Go and do it. From your DJ at KCU, we hope you have a wonderful day.

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